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1: Hey, please remember you can always find me at facebook.com/John Tesh, just like Dylan Reed did. And she writes, "Hey, John, you're always talking about eating more fish for good health, but I hate the smell. How can I cook it so it doesn't stink up my whole house?" Well, Dylan, fresh fish, first of all, should not smell all that much. If it tastes or smells really fishy, it may not be all that fresh. It's because the muscle tissue in fish contains an odorless compound. But once a fish is out of the water, bacteria start altering that compound, making it smell. And the longer the fish is out of water, the worse it gets. So try to get the freshest salmon you can, of course, or buy it flash frozen, which means it'll be frozen almost immediately after being caught. And then do this before you start cooking your fish. Soak it or rub it down with something acidic, like vinegar or lemon juice. Even milk works because it's slightly acidic. That halts the bacterial growth and prevents the smelly compound from being released. So if you rinse the fish before cooking, the compound will bind to the water and get rinsed away. Basically, fish smells are bases, which are neutralized by acids, if you know your chemistry. So rinse your fish with something acidic to kill that smell.
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0: Mayflower. You're enjoying the John Tesh Radio Show on B98.5. So our researchers have found that there's something that can reduce our pain in 5 minutes flat. It's actually some in-person prayer. I'll explain here. It comes from a new study in the Annals of Family Medicine. Researchers followed hundreds of patients dealing with moderate to severe pain, and half participated in 5 minutes of in-person prayer with the gentle laying of hands with a trained volunteer. The other half listened to soft, relaxing music. So the results were surprising. The patients who prayed reported much bigger drops in pain right away, and it wasn't just in the moment. The pain relief lasted for about 2 weeks. The researchers go on to say they're not sure if prayer alone caused the improvements. They think it's perhaps the combination of prayer, personal attention, eye contact, and gentle touch, because all those things have been shown to reduce pain and discomfort. Here's the takeaway. It's pretty simple. Whether it's prayer, connection, or a combination of both, which is what I believe in, 5 minutes of compassionate human interaction can be really powerful for pain.
1: Intelligence for your life.
0: 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Wondering what to do around here on the weekends? 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
16: I don't know about you, but my social media feeds are flooded with lotions and potions and gadgets, all promising to unlock different components of longevity. But if you log off, take a step back from all the hype, you'll find that the actual keys to a longer, healthier life are hiding in plain sight. There are four of them. Number one, nutrition. The Mediterranean diet really is the gold standard. Number two, exercise. You should be getting 150 minutes of moderate intensity exercise or 75 minutes of vigorous intensity exercise every week, plus strength training and stretching. Number three, sleep. Sleep is when your body and your brain repair themselves. You should be getting 7 to 9 hours a night. And finally, number four often gets forgotten, socialization. It's not a bonus. It's a necessity for a healthy life, finding a sense of community, purpose, and belonging. I'm Dr. Sanjay Gupta, helping you live a better life.
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0: 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Nice to have you tune in to the John Tesh Radio Show on B98.5. From our dating and relationship files, research is telling us many couples split up because one wants children and the other does not, because a surprising number of couples never discuss the issue of kids before saying, I do. Instead, they just assume their partner's on the same page about when to start a family or whether they want one at all. And sometimes, even when one person says they don't want kids, their partner assumes they'll eventually change their mind. But when that doesn't happen, they both feel betrayed, disappointed, resentful, and heartbroken, and decide to move on before it's too late. By the age of 35, a woman's ability to conceive is only 15%, and it drops to 3% after age 45. After age 40, a man's chances of fathering a child drop 11% a year. And by age 45, the chances his offspring will have a cognitive disability triples. Bottom line, it's crucial to find out whether you and your partner both want children and when before you get married, because as the statistics show, it can be a deal breaker.
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2: All right, folks, do you find that sometimes you have social anxiety or you feel uncomfortable in groups or in public? No,
3: yes,
2: you don't.
3: I
2: no,
3: do. Don't. I really do.
2: Well, you're faking it then. Here's an exercise to ground yourself. It's the rule of three. Oh, you've told me this about before. You look at three things around you. You listen for three sounds, like tinkling glasses or the music playing, and then you touch three objects. The journal Social Cognitive and Affective Neuroscience says the rule of three works to break the, quote, worry loop that's in your mind that keeps telling you that you're not safe or that others are judging you.
3: Yeah, so we look, most of us, with very few exceptions, are not in life or death situations on a daily basis. And if you struggle with anxiety, whether it's social anxiety or anxiety in general, what it is your brain is going on a loop that you're describing, where it's taking stimuli and it's overreacting to it. And the way to combat that, and by the way, this also works when you're in life or death situations. Navy SEALs use this, is that you stop and you look at the concrete things that you can see in front of you.
2: Right.
3: Anything that you can see that is concrete, real, and not abstract at all. So you look at, you say picture frame, you say speaker, you say microphone, because you see those things physically in your presence. It gets your brain out of that loop and gets you focused on the things that are real.
2: The rule of three, you look at three things around you, listen for three sounds, and then touch three objects, and that'll calm you down.
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1: Thank you, Jason. Here is a quick way to de-stress. Are you ready? It's pretty simple, and it's pretty bizarre. You crack open a bottle of pure vanilla extract, and you smell it. You take a whiff or even smell a vanilla candle. Turns out vanilla contains compounds called vanilloids, and studies show those compounds tell our brain to stop releasing stress hormones. The aroma also interferes with the chemicals that cause most pain and inflammation, which helps us feel better quickly. Why does vanilla work? Why should we be sniffing this stuff? Because it subconsciously reminds us of a mother's breast milk. A study was done on patients undergoing MRIs at Memorial Sloan Kettering, and it showed that patients who received spritzes of vanilla-scented air, they were 65% less anxious than patients who didn't get them.
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0: 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Important piece from our relationship files. One of the biggest relationship red flags may not be arguing too much. It may be not arguing at all. Family law attorney Gabriella Pomare calls it a silent divorce. It's when you're still living together, but emotionally you are checked out. One person is scrolling on their phone. The other is watching TV. But there's no real communication. There's a lack of conflict, but also a lack of connection. And people often stay like this for years because of kids, finances, or a fear of change. Pomare says one of the most common reasons relationships break down isn't dramatic, it's a gradual disconnect. Partners stop communicating. They stop checking in with each other. And she sees a consistent pattern in what drives couples to that point. It's an unequal division of labor. When the mental load of a household and family falls disproportionately on one person. Her advice is simple. We need to talk regularly. Ask how our partner is doing. Make time for each other. Be intentional about that. Show that you're genuinely interested in their life and well-being. Relationships rarely fall apart overnight. And those small daily connections can keep your relationship strong.
1: Intelligence for your life.
0: Coming up, the sleep doctor and our friend Dr. Bruce is telling us it's possible to make our sleep problems worse. So in a moment, I'll tell you what Dr. Bruce says we should never do when we're tired. Long day? How about some stress relief with today's hits and yesterday's favorites? Just say this, "Hey Alexa, open Little Rock's B98.5.
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19: 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But if you log off, take a step back from all the hype, you'll find that the actual keys to a longer, healthier life are hiding in plain sight. There are four of them. Number one, nutrition. The Mediterranean diet really is the gold standard. Number two, exercise. You should be getting 150 minutes of moderate intensity exercise or 75 minutes of vigorous intensity exercise every week, plus strength training and stretching. Number three, sleep. Sleep is when your body and your brain repair themselves. You should be getting 7 to 9 hours a night. And finally, number four often gets forgotten, socialization. It's not a bonus, it's a necessity for a healthy life, finding a sense of community, purpose, and belonging. I'm Dr. Sanjay Gupta, helping you live a better life.
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1: 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The John Tesh Radio Show on B98.5. All right, I have some great sleep intelligence from one of my favorite people. He is Dr. Michael Bruce and his book, Good Night, The Sleep Doctor's Guide to Better Sleep and Better Health. Right now, he's telling us that it's possible to make our sleep problems worse. So here's what not to do when you're tired, according to Dr. Bruce. First, he says, don't take a nap too late in the day. He says, napping late in the day lowers our desire to sleep at night. So we end up staying up later, getting less sleep at night, and then the whole cycle starts all over again the next day. Be careful with your napping strategy. Another mistake we make when we're tired, turning in too early. Your body may be tired, but your brain is still going to be wired because it's used to going to bed later. So you'll just lie awake frustrated. It's better to stay up until your standard bedtime. And don't do yoga before bed. What? Dr. Bruce says yoga is meant to put you in a state of calm alertness, so your brain is going to be switched on when you want it to shut down. Here's one final mistake, according to our friend Dr. Bruce. The midnight snack. It turns out eating too close to bedtime ignites your digestion, increasing your core body temperature, which will make it very hard to go to sleep.
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0: CHI St. Vincent. 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All right, give you notice. A lot of people want foods without animal products, but just don't call it vegan. I agree with this. It's great. The vegan, just the word, just makes me like, oh, I don't want that.
1: Well, because everybody knows a vegan that they roll their eyes at. That's
0: Okay, this is from Axios News. The term vegan is a turnoff for a lot of people. A study from Western Connecticut State University found that almost half of the single people they studied would judge somebody as, quote, self-centered, demanding, and, quote, difficult to please if they call themselves vegan. Instead, the term 100% plant-based is more palatable.
1: There are so many reasons why people eat vegetarian or vegan or what have you, and I support a lot of them, and it's a great decision to make. The problem is, if you're in a group and everybody's going to go out to dinner, and you got a vegan in the group, or you're having a party and you've got a vegan in the group, it's, I don't want to say it's a bummer, but it definitely adds a level of complexity to the situation. So I totally understand. I like to have meatless days. Days of the week where I eat no meat products just because I like the way it makes me feel.
0: Yeah, me too.
1: But sometimes people see me eating and they're like, oh, are you vegan too? And I'm like, no. Leave me out of this. I eat meat.
0: Well, it's funny because in Los Angeles, there's a restaurant chain that's very popular, but it's not called vegan. It's called Planta.
1: Oh, yeah.
0: Yeah, we've been there.
1: And it's delicious. It's delicious. Yeah, it is. Again, you know, not 100% of the time for me, and I don't want to be put in that. I don't want to put in that barrel.
0: Yeah, yeah. Email us. Let us know if you have an experience with a vegan person.
1: A plant-based human.
0: There we go. John@tesh.com is the email.
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6: A better life with Dr. Sanjay Gupta.
7: When you need your body to perform, but some of your muscles are having trouble, other muscles can sometimes help compensate. This is a great thing short-term. But long-term, it can lead to serious and even chronic aches and pains. So if you've got nagging stiffness or irritation somewhere, don't push through it. Try to figure out why it's happening and how you can correct it. Strength and conditioning specialist Dana Santa says, performing exercises at a deliberate tempo makes it easier to notice when the wrong muscles are taking over, and also gives the intended muscles a chance to engage before that compensation kicks in. Dana suggests that starting with primary movement patterns such as squatting, hinging, pushing, pulling, rotating, and core can help make compensation easiest to identify and to address. I'm Dr. Sanjay Gupta, helping you live a better life.
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1: Welcome to Intelligence for Your Life. John Tesh here, as per always. And here we go with another reason to take a walk in the sunshine every single day. It can help prevent Alzheimer's. No kidding. Neurologist Dr. Fiona Gupta says exercise boosts blood flow to the brain, and adding sunlight to the mix boosts those benefits by making sure your body produces plenty of vitamin D. Aha. Because numerous studies show that being deficient in D raises the risk of age-related mental decline, including Alzheimer's. So as often as you can, get outside and take a 10-minute walk. And if it's too cold or rainy to be outside, turn on a light therapy lamp and get your blood pumping by riding a stationary bike or doing jumping jacks instead. Try it.
2: Intelligence for your life.
1: And coming up, which of these health factors do you think is most likely to improve your sense of well-being? How much you exercise, how well you eat, or the quality of your sleep? I have the results of a brand new study that tells us what to prioritize today.

0: Cabot. Glad to have you listening to the John Tesh Radio Show on B98.5. Okay, if you had to guess which health factor was most likely to improve your sense of well-being, which would it be? How much you exercise? How well you eat? Or what about the quality of your sleep? Well, the Journal of Frontiers in Psychology says your sleep quality is hands down the best predictor of your overall mental health and well-being. Meaning, even if you ate a nutritious diet and got plenty of exercise, you could still undermine all the health benefits and raise your risk for anxiety and depression by not getting enough good sleep. For the study, thousands of adults were asked about their lifestyle habits and whether they felt they were, quote, flourishing in life. It's a term psychologists use for people who believe they lead a purposeful life and who feel engaged in their daily activities. Of course, researchers say ideally we'd be making all three health pillars, sleep, exercise, and a healthy diet, our top priorities. But if you had to focus on just one, this study shows a good night's sleep helps people flourish.
1: Intelligence for Your Life with John Tesh.
0: And coming up, according to the Journal of Alzheimer's Disease, two of our favorite things to eat and drink may be what keeps our brain young. 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Wine and cheese. And we'll have the proof next.
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12: We talk a lot here about ultra-processed foods and the many ways in which they can negatively impact your health. They've been linked to weight gain, obesity, type 2 diabetes, cardiovascular disease, even cancer. And now a new study out of UCSF found that high ultra-processed food intake was associated with something called intramuscular fat, which is exactly what it sounds like. That's fat inside your muscles, which can cause them to become weaker. Now, in this particular study, the researchers noticed more wear and tear and pain in people's knees because of weakened thigh muscles. Cutting back on ultra-processed foods isn't easy. The CDC estimates at least half the calories in our diet come from ultra-processed foods. But if you're looking to eat cleaner, cutting out sugar-sweetened beverages, that may be the best number one thing you can do to try and get started. I'm Dr. Sanjay Gupta, helping you live a better life.
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0: Thank you for listening to B98.5. All right, my intelligent friends, lean into the radio now. I've got some good stuff. According to the Journal of Alzheimer's Disease, two of our favorite things to eat and drink may be what keeps our brain young. You ready? Wine and cheese. That's it. The researchers discovered a link between our eating habits and age-related cognitive decline. And one of the most significant findings was that cheese offers more protection against memory decline than any other food. Any other food. Cheese. Want an even bigger brain boost? Pair your cheese with red wine. Dr. Oriel Willett is a professor of food science and human nutrition who led the study. His research shows consuming a little red wine every day also improves cognitive function, but the combination of wine and cheese is even better. Are you listening? This is based on 10 years worth of data, which found that study participants who had cheese and wine in moderation nearly every day experienced the least amount of cognitive decline as they aged. This is good news. It's fun news. Hey, the researchers say cheese provides probiotics, which positively influences our gut, which is also known as our second brain, by the way, our gut. Red wine, it contains powerful plant compounds that have been shown to improve blood flow to the brain and protect it from inflammation. Bottom line, if you want to boost your brain power for life, break out the cheese platter and the vino.
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3: I feel by the wayside, like everyone else. I hate you, I hate you, I hate you, but I was just kidding myself. Our every moment.

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1: Alexander, you're enjoying the John Tesh Radio Show on B98.5. All right, we have some homework for you folks. John Tesh with Gib Gerard here in the studio. And the next time you're at a restaurant, we want you to look around at the other couples that are there.
2: Oh, geez.
1: And you should know that the happy couples will burn 130 more calories after their meal than the arguing, stressed out couples. How does this work? The cortisol raging through the unhappy couple's blood lowers their metabolism and makes them store more belly fat.
2: Oh, okay. I mean, look, how many times we got to tell you? Stressful situations.
1: You're making me fat.
2: Stressful situations are bad for you, right? So that's
1: what would Sebastian Maniscalco say in a situation like this?
2: Why you gotta argue at a restaurant? Do it at home. You're spending all the money. Hey, that's what. I don't know why we're doing that, but it absolutely makes sense that you would, because stress is bad. Stress is bad. So go out. Work on your relationship. Enjoy your dinner, everybody.
1: Yeah, I love it. So, again, happy couples will burn 130 more
2: calories.
1: You're
2: outside the house. People don't want to hear you argue.
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11: Not all screen time is created equal, and a new study out of Sweden is helping us understand this even better. So researchers followed more than 20,000 people over nearly two decades and determined that passive screen time, like sitting on the couch and watching television, raised someone's risk of dementia. But if they did something active, like reading, puzzles, or interacting with other people, this same group of people saw their risk of dementia drop. Just like you got to put the work in to keep your body in shape as you age, you basically have to do the same thing with your brain. A couple things I have found to help: working to learn something new every day, whatever it might be, challenging yourself in some way every day, and really importantly, staying socially active. Some days that means meeting friends in person. Other days, maybe an email, a text, or a phone call. Just stay engaged. I'm Dr. Sanjay Gupta, helping you live a better life.
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0: connecting with you at work, at home, and on the road. 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My name is John Tesh. This is Intelligence for Your Life. And how would you like to feel like you got an extra 45 minutes of sleep? To do that, all you have to do is dedicate 10 minutes of your day to being mindful. 10 minutes. This comes from management professor Dr. Melissa Cardin from the University of Tennessee. For the study, she looked at people who worked 50 hours or more per week and got 6 hours or less of sleep every night. Most of the workers reported feeling exhausted. So for the study, some workers were asked to get more sleep. Others practiced 10 minutes of mindfulness during the day. And the results were the same. Dr. Cardin found that when you dedicate 10 minutes each day to mindfulness, it'll feel like you logged an extra 45 minutes of sleep. You don't necessarily have to meditate for 10 minutes. You can get the same result from a mindful walk by noticing the sights and sounds and smells, the feel of the ground under your feet, or the breeze hitting your skin. That 10 minutes will combat exhaustion and make you feel like you got an extra 45 minutes of sleep.
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0: 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In a moment, I'll tell you what a therapist who specializes in anxiety recommends. All this great info, and it's free every weeknight. 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

0: 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Let's talk about the connection between anxiety and candy. Next time you're in a high-stress situation and you feel a wave of panic coming over you, reach for a bag of Sour Patch Kids. Seriously, yeah. Or some salt and vinegar potato chips, my favorite. Because it turns out the intense flavors distract our body and mind from the sensations of anxiety. Now, this is not a long-term solution for mental health issues, but it can work in the moment. Katie Pankonen is a therapist who specializes in anxiety. She says it works by activating the parasympathetic nervous system. This is a brain function that slows your heart rate, reduces your blood pressure, and lowers your stress levels. You can also use a spicy mustard or hot sauce or a strong mint to achieve the same result. It shocks your taste buds, making you present in the moment. There's a physiological response as well. For example, eating something sour increases saliva production. And you may have noticed, when you're extremely anxious, your mouth goes dry. It's because your body is in fight or flight mode. And all energy goes to your limbs to help you fight or flee instead of saliva production. However, if you plan on using this hack repeatedly, switch up what you eat so the flavor will still be a shock to your taste buds.
1: Intelligence for your life.
0: 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Stand by.
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17: Not all screen time is created equal, and a new study out of Sweden is helping us understand this even better. So researchers followed more than 20,000 people over nearly two decades and determined that passive screen time, like sitting on the couch and watching television, raised someone's risk of dementia. But if they did something active, like reading, puzzles or interacting with other people, this same group of people saw their risk of dementia drop. Just like you gotta put the work in to keep your body in shape as you age, you basically have to do the same thing with your brain. 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I'm Dr. Sanjay Gupta, helping you live a better life.
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Lost its faith, our colors will fade eventually. So if our time is running out, day after day, we'll make the mundane a masterpiece. Oh my, my, oh my, my love, I take one look at you, you're taking me

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Glad to have you listening to the John Tesh Radio Show on B98.5. All right, my friends, when should you take pain seriously enough to head straight to the ER? Emergency room doctors say it's always better to be safe than sorry, but there are five types of pain you should never ignore. This is according to Dr. Michael Tuturo, a professor of emergency medicine at the University of Pittsburgh School of Medicine. First, sudden severe pain that doesn't go away anywhere in the body. If it's new and alarming, get medical attention, even if it seems minor at first. Also, of course, don't ignore chest pain. It could be heartburn or something much more serious, like a heart attack or a blood clot. Don't risk it. People risk it all the time. Doesn't end well. Another pain you should never ignore, calf pain with redness or swelling, especially after travel or surgery. It could be a dangerous blood clot. Here's one I hadn't heard before. Don't ignore upper back pain that feels like tearing. This could signal that there's a tear in your aorta, the largest blood vessel in the body. And the final type of pain you should never ignore, lower abdominal pain. Pain in your sides or lower back, especially with nausea, vomiting, or fever, could mean kidney stones, infection, or appendicitis. The bottom line is simple. Any new, intense, or unexplained pain is your body's way of waving a red flag. Pay attention. If it's going to help improve your life, we're talking about it. More intelligence for your life in minutes on B98.5.

0: Cause I gotta have faith. Ooh, I gotta have faith. Because I gotta have faith, faith, faith. I gotta have faith, faith, faith.
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0: John Teshier, thank you for making today's hits and yesterday's favorites a part of your new normal. B98.5.
1: Well, this just in, we are not drinking. The only people I see drinking enough water, give Gerard, are your kids. Maybe it's just because it's natural for them. Yeah. They always have the water bottles out. But sometimes I'm like, I only had 2 glasses of water for the whole day.
2: Mm-hmm.
1: Primo was talking about this too. So very, very smart. If you right when you wake up, you need to have a couple of glasses of water. I've seen guys who have like a liter of water.
2: Yeah.
1: Two liters of water. So integrative medicine expert Dr. Casey Kelly says drinking a couple of glasses of water first thing, it's going to maximize your mental acuity and your productivity. Even mild dehydration, she says, is linked with short-term memory.
2: Yeah, your whole body starts to make priorities, and sometimes those priorities are not your brain power
1: right. When
2: you are deficient in anything, and water is something that we need to be constantly replenishing. And you brought up when you wake up in the morning. You know, we don't think about that, but you are just basically losing water through your breath, mm-hmm. through sweat in your bed, all night long. So you have to replenish that in some way.
1: Right.
2: And most experts say just before you even get to your coffee, drink 2 big glasses
1: yep,
2: of water.
1: Yep.
2: I have a 1/2 gallon water bottle that I carry around with me to make sure that I get, you know, between 3/4 and 1 gallon of water every day, just to replenish myself. And that we need that. We need that much water, and we're not getting enough of it. Again, your brain is going to start to shut down because your body's going to be like, well, we need to keep the heart pumping. We need to keep this going. So it's going to make those priority decisions. And a lot of times the stuff that we do in modern life is not a priority, believe it or not.
1: Yeah, that's well said.
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16: If I were to ask you what makes for a good night's sleep, you'd probably say a dark, quiet room, not too many things on your mind. But every night when you go to get some Z's, how often do you really think about the temperature in your bedroom? Temperature may be one of the most underappreciated factors in sleep. That's according to the Senior Vice President of Research and Scientific Affairs at the National Sleep Foundation. We often hear about lights and screens and stress, but even modest changes in temperature and airflow can influence both how quickly you fall asleep and how deeply you stay asleep. Most experts will recommend a room temperature of 60 to 67 degrees Fahrenheit. You might also experiment with your sheets and what you actually wear to bed. Play around a bit and see what improves your sleep. You might be delightfully surprised. I'm Dr. Sanjay Gupta, helping you live a better life.

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Sure would. Thank you for listening to the John Tesh Radio Show on B98.5. Hey, are you like me when you took driver's ed back in the prehistoric age? Did they teach you to hold the steering wheel at 10 and 2? Remember that? 10 and 2, right? That's where your hands belong. Well, that recommendation has changed in the age of airbags. According to the National Highway Traffic Safety Administration, if your hands are at 10 and 2 in a crash, you could seriously injure yourself. It's because airbags are designed to protect your head and chest in a crash, but if your arms are too high up on the steering wheel, if the airbag suddenly inflates, the force can smash your hands right into your face, just like getting punched in the face. And the chemical reaction that inflates the airbag can also injure your hands, sometimes requiring amputation. Yes, wow. So from now on, put your hands at opposite sides of the wheel, say the experts. So at 9 o'clock and 3 o'clock, not 10 and 2, but 9 and 3. Not only will that reduce the risk of injury in an accident, it's a more ergonomic position in general, giving drivers better control of the car. Thank you for listening to B98.5.

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0: Thank you for listening to B98.5. All right, if you're working with others at school or on the job and you need to collaborate and get creative, I have an exercise for you to try. It comes from the director of Stanford University's Design School, Sarah Greenberg. Do this. Take a photo of what's in your refrigerator and have everybody on the team do the same thing. Don't curate it. Don't make any changes. Don't make it Instagram worthy. Just show the real contents of your fridge. And then you have each person make observations about other people's refrigerators. What did they notice? What do the contents imply about the person? This is awesome. You know you're doing well if you start to hear family stories, embarrassed laughter, pride, hopes, rituals. And those conversations do help teams get creative together. Why would it work? Because it makes people feel a sense of psychological safety, or the feeling that you can bring your imperfect self to work and still be supported. When people feel safe, they are more likely to suggest crazy and creative ideas. Isn't this awesome? Now, a study found that when people did this exercise before a brainstorming session, it dramatically increased the number of ideas that were generated. I believe this works.
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0: 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That should do the trick. 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
15: Everyone poops. It's not just the name of a classic potty training book. It's a universal truth. Even though everyone does it, almost no one wants to talk about it. Dr. Tricia Pasricha wants to change that. She's the author of a new book. It's called You've Been Pooping All Wrong. And she says there are three critical P's of pooping. The first is propulsion. Both the voluntary push you exert and the involuntary contractions that happen naturally within your body. Top line, when you feel the need to go, don't hold it. The second P is pliability, which refers to stool softness. The keys to this one are making sure you're drinking enough water and eating enough fiber. And the last P is for pelvic floor. If you can get your knees up above your waist while you're on the toilet, like on a stool or a garbage can or a stack of books even, that can make all the difference. I'm Dr. Sanjay Gupta, helping you live a better life.
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0: 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You're enjoying the John Tesh Radio Show on B98.5. Welcome back to the John Tesh Radio Show. It's time to talk dating for a moment. A question was posed to Reddit users. What are the rules of first date etiquette? Hundreds of people responded. These are some of the rules. One of the most popular rules was that people expected their potential love interest to stay off their phone during the date. The majority of the people who disagreed were people with kids. Obviously, if the sitter calls, you're going to pick up. Most people also thought each person should travel separately to the date rather than having one person pick the other up. And then there was a big debate around the correct etiquette when it comes to paying the bill on the first date, as usual. It's always the big debate. The men seemed to be split on this. Some said they don't like it when women want to split the bill, but others thought it was rude if the woman didn't at least offer to pay her half. Another ironclad rule was not mentioning your ex on the first date. And one of the most important rules, don't smell badly, which is amazing to me. How many people are showing up on first dates smelling horrible? Anyway, do you have anything to add to this? What are your rules of first date etiquette? Facebook.com/John Tesh.
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0: Today's hits and yesterday's favorites, you're listening to B98.5. Okay, this just in, we now know the average person in North America watches 5 hours of TV a day. But research shows every hour of TV watching reduces life expectancy by 22 minutes because of the long-term sitting. So here we go with how to make your TV watching a whole lot healthier. First, stand and stretch after every 30 minutes of viewing. Columbia researchers studied 8,000 adults using activity trackers, and those who regularly sat for hours had a higher mortality risk than those who stood and stretched every 30 minutes because moving got their blood pumping. And then if you're streaming on a device, dim your screen. That will reduce your risk for so-called Netflix face, which includes brown spots, sagging, and wrinkles around your eyes and mouth. Dermatologist Dr. Sherry Marchbean says the light from close-up screens triggers inflammation, hyperpigmentation, and the breakdown of collagen and elastin, structures that keep our skin wrinkle-free. And then watch on an actual TV. Ophthalmologist Dr. Christopher Starr says the closer the screen, the harder your eye muscles work to focus, leading to eye strain and stronger eyeglasses. Another way to make TV watching healthier, save intense movies for after eating. Cornell researchers found adrenaline-boosting dramas with loud noises and quick camera cuts cause people to eat twice as much as when they watch calmer shows.
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9: I'm feeling lucky to have my college-age kids home with me for a few weeks this summer. And one of the things I know we're going to be talking about, AI. I've started to use it more often at the hospital to get fresh takes on patient problems that I'm trying to solve. And for my girls, well, I know that they are navigating college now with these new powerful tools. Something, frankly, that you and I couldn't have even imagined when we were in school. But while it may be tempting to outsource your studying and your work to these large language models, I beg you not to. And that's because AI chatbots tend to reproduce what researchers call weird viewpoints. That's an acronym: Western, Educated, Industrialized, Rich, and Democratic. Look, AI isn't going away, and admittedly, it can be a really powerful tool, but you don't want it doing your thinking for you. I'm Dr. Sanjay Gupta, helping you live a better life.
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And this town's lost its faith. Our colors will fade eventually. 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Oh my, my, oh my, my love. I take one look at you, you're taking me out.

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3: A better life with Dr. Sanjay Gupta.
4: When you need your body to perform, but some of your muscles are having trouble, other muscles can sometimes help compensate. This is a great thing short term, but long term, it can lead to serious and even chronic aches and pains. So if you've got nagging stiffness or irritation somewhere, don't push through it. Try to figure out why it's happening and how you can correct it. Strength and conditioning specialist Dana Santa says, performing exercises at a deliberate tempo makes it easier to notice when the wrong muscles are taking over, and also gives the intended muscles a chance to engage before that compensation kicks in. Dana suggests that starting with primary movement patterns such as squatting, hinging, pushing, pulling, rotating, and core can help make compensation easiest to identify and to address. I'm Dr. Sanjay Gupta, helping you live a better life.
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8: A better life with Dr. Sanjay Gupta.
9: When you need your body to perform, but some of your muscles are having trouble, other muscles can sometimes help compensate. This is a great thing short term, but long term it can lead to serious and even chronic aches and pains. So if you've got nagging stiffness or irritation somewhere, don't push through it. Try to figure out why it's happening and how you can correct it. Strength and conditioning specialist Dana Santa says, performing exercises at a deliberate tempo makes it easier to notice when the wrong muscles are taking over, and also gives the intended muscles a chance to engage before that compensation kicks in. Dana suggests that starting with primary movement patterns such as squatting, hinging, pushing, pulling, rotating, and core can help make compensation easiest to identify and to address. I'm Dr. Sanjay Gupta, helping you live a better life.
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15: A better life with Dr. Sanjay Gupta.
16: We talk a lot here about ultra-processed foods and the many ways in which they can negatively impact your health. They've been linked to weight gain, obesity, type 2 diabetes, cardiovascular disease, even cancer. And now a new study out of UCSF found that high ultra-processed food intake was associated with something called intramuscular fat, which is exactly what it sounds like. That's fat inside your muscles, which can cause them to become weaker. Now, in this particular study, the researchers noticed more wear and tear and pain in people's knees because of weakened thigh muscles. Cutting back on ultra-processed foods isn't easy. The CDC estimates at least half the calories in our diet come from ultra-processed foods. But if you're looking to eat cleaner, cutting out sugar-sweetened beverages, that may be the best number one thing you can do to try and get started. I'm Dr. Sanjay Gupta, helping you live a better life.

0: Live from the KRN newsroom, I'm Jay Jones. This year marks the 30th anniversary of Little Rock's River Market, a development many credit with transforming a once struggling section of downtown into one of Arkansas's most popular destinations. When the River Market opened in 1996, it represented years of planning and collaboration between city leaders and private developers. City leaders and developers say they hope continued investment will ensure the district remains a centerpiece of downtown Little Rock for generations to come. Thousands of people are expected to gather Saturday at First Security Amphitheater for Pops on the River, Little Rock's annual Independence Day celebration featuring live music, family activities, food vendors, and a fireworks display over the Main Street Bridge. The free event will include performances by Chemistry Band, vocalist Nikki Parrish, trumpeter Rodney Block, and the Arkansas Symphony Orchestra before the fireworks finale begins at 9:15. After 2 years of speculation, the city of Benton has confirmed the official opening day for Arkansas's first Bucky's Travel Stop. The highly anticipated beaver-themed gas station will offer goods such as ice cream, jerky, beaver nuggets, the highly anticipated brisket sandwich, and the themed merchandise. The store is set to open August 17th at 6 a.m. with a ribbon-cutting ceremony at 10 a.m. From the KRN Newsroom, I'm Jay Jones.
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9: From the News Radio 1029 KARN Weather Center, I'm KARK Chief Meteorologist Todd Jacoby. And today, heat advisories are in effect and extreme heat warnings. 96 degrees with the heat index from 105 to 110 degrees, maybe even hotter in spots. There will be a 10% chance for a stray shower. Tonight, 78 degrees, and on Friday, 95 degrees with those heat advisories continuing and a slight chance for an isolated shower or thunderstorm. I'm KRK Chief Meteorologist Todd Jacoby from the News Radio 1029 KRN Weather Center.

0: Can you believe the 4th of July is almost here? Just a couple of days away. Hey, it's Ashley King, V98.5. If you're still trying to figure out where to watch fireworks this weekend, there's actually quite a few options around Central Arkansas. You know, there's Pops on the River in downtown Little Rock. That's always one of the biggest celebrations. They've got the Arkansas Symphony Orchestra there playing live music, and then huge fireworks to wrap up the night over the river. If you want to check out what's happening around the metro area, Conway, Cabot, Jacksonville, there's stuff in Saline County. There's things that are happening in the smaller communities, just everywhere. But my advice, go pick a spot, you know, kind of close to your home. Enjoy your fireworks show. Get that lawn chair, the blanket. It's fun kind of just sitting outside with your friends and family, too, anticipating the fireworks to start. Just waiting for it to happen. It's kind of nostalgic, like you're excited like a little kid again. But yeah, no matter where you end up, there's some great places around Central Arkansas. V98.5.
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3: 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We're seeing no major issues around the metro. Let's buckle up and be careful. That's your Southern Bancorp traffic. 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

0: 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Hey, it's Ashley King. I don't know about you, but if I'm going to make a purchase, you know, something as big as a vehicle, I don't want it to feel like the process is rushed. 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
3: With a look at your Southern Bay Corp traffic this Thursday morning, state police have no accidents to report. We're seeing traffic building up I-30 eastbound at 430 northbound. Other than that, no major issues around the metro. Let's buckle up and be careful. That's your Southern Bay Corp traffic. Southern Bay Corp, reliable builders for everyone, now serving Little Rock with the Arkansas Traffic Network. I'm Paul Weber.
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6: Well, it's back. 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
12: A Better Life with Dr. Sanjay Gupta.
13: They say consistency is key, but sometimes you just got to switch it up. A new study out of Harvard School of Public Health found that varying your exercise routine could add years to your life. What exercise someone did didn't matter much. What did matter was that all the exercises together worked all the muscle groups in their body. Now, an added benefit to changing things up is it can help you push through the plateau effect. That's when your body gets so efficient at doing something that you actually stop getting better at it. And we know from previous research that specializing in any one sport at a young age can make someone actually more prone to injury. And as experts we talk to point out, even elite athletes switch up things with their workouts, making sure to target strength, cardio, flexibility, balance, and doing that every single week. I'm Dr. Sanjay Gupta, helping you live a better life.
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0: Okay, this is one of these contests where you start daydreaming the second you hear about it. Hey, I'm Ashley King, B98.5. 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
3: With a look at your Southern Bay Corp traffic this Thursday morning, state police have no accidents to report. We're seeing traffic building up I-30 eastbound at 430 northbound. Other than that, no major issues around the metro. Let's buckle up and be careful. That's your Southern Bay Corp traffic. Southern Bay Corp, we're the builders for everyone, now serving Little Rock with the Arkansas Traffic Network. I'm Paul Weber.
4: Well, it's back. No, not summer break, but that time of year when you can't go to the grocery store without someone shoving a clipboard in your face and telling you you have to sign their petition for the children. 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
1: From the KRN Newsroom, I'm Jay Jones. This year marks the 30th anniversary of Little Rock's River Market, a development mini-credit with transforming a once-struggling section of downtown into one of Arkansas's most popular destinations. When the River Market opened in 1996, it represented years of planning and collaboration between city leaders and private developers. City leaders and developers say they hope continued investment will ensure the district remains a centerpiece of downtown Little Rock.

0: 18th at 6 a.m. with a ribbon cutting ceremony at 10 a.m. From the KRN Newsroom, I'm Jay Jones.
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11: With a look at your Southern Bay Corp traffic this Thursday morning, state police have no accidents to report. Around the metro, we're seeing traffic building up I-30 eastbound at 430 northbound. Also around the north interchange. Other than that, no major issues around the metro. Let's buckle up and be careful. That's your Southern Bay Corp traffic. Southern Bay Corp, well builders for everyone, now serving Little Rock. With the Arkansas Traffic Network, I'm Paul Weber.

just after 7. Hope you're having a good Thursday. B98.5, we're getting very close to the weekend. Almost there and about time to celebrate the 4th of July on Saturday. Lots of celebrations are happening all around Central Arkansas. B98.5.

0: Hey, it's Ashley King, B98.5. So I know it's just July 2nd. We're not thinking about Christmas yet, are we? But maybe you've got a kid that wants an Xbox. So check this out. If you've been thinking about buying one, you might want to do it sooner rather than later, because Microsoft says Xbox console prices are going up starting August 1st. And the 512 gig model, it's expected to jump about $100, and the 1 terabyte version is about to go up too, even more. And the company says it's because memory and storage costs are still high, and it's also discontinuing its 2 terabyte model. So if an Xbox has been sitting on your birthday list or for your kid or the Christmas list, or you've just been waiting for the right amount of, you know, or right time to buy one, you might want to start shopping before those new prices kick in. I have a feeling a lot of gamers and parents are going to be thrilled about hearing this. B98.5.
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3: With a look at your Southern Bay Corp traffic this Thursday morning, state police have no accidents to report. Around the metro, we're seeing traffic building up I-30 eastbound at 430 northbound. Also around the north interchange. Other than that, no major issues around the metro. Let's buckle up and be careful. That's your Southern Bay Corp traffic. Southern Bay Corp, well, builders for everyone, now serving Little Rock. With the Arkansas Traffic Network, I'm Paul Weber.
4: 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Slow down, cone down. Every work zone isn't just cones and signs, it's people trying to get home. In Arkansas, workers have been killed because drivers looked away for just a second. 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
5: Well, it's back. 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
12: 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And today, heat advisories are in effect and extreme heat warnings. 96 degrees with the heat index from 105 to 110 degrees, maybe even hotter in spots. There will be a 10% chance for a stray shower. Tonight, 78 degrees, and on Friday, 95 degrees with those heat advisories continuing and a slight chance for an isolated shower or thunderstorm. I'm KRK Chief Meteorologist Todd Jacoby from the News Radio 102.9 KRN Weather Center.

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We want to send you to Phoenix to see their show. 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

0: You jump on B98.com. A chance to win $1,000 with our summer vacay payday. 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Hey, it's Ashley King. If you've been watching soccer this summer, you know things can change fast. Where 1 minute your player is right in the middle of the action, the next minute, here comes a sub. 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
5: With a look at your Southern Maycorp traffic this Thursday morning, State Police have no accidents to report. We're seeing traffic building up I-30 eastbound from 430 back to Alexander. Also at the North Interchange, other than that, no major issues around the metro. Let's buckle up and be careful. That's your Southern Maycorp traffic. Southern Maycorp, world builders for everyone, now serving Little Rock with the Arkansas Traffic Network. I'm Paul Weber.
6: Well, it's back. No, not summer break, but that time of year when you can't go to the grocery store without someone shoving a clipboard in your face and telling you you have to sign their petition for the children. 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

0: We're getting very close to the 8 o'clock hour, and that means we're getting close to your chance to win a trip to Phoenix to see Chicago and Styx on their very first tour together. I'm going to have a national keyword for you in the 8 o'clock hour with a chance to win. B98.5. I was just talking to my friend Tracy Bean. She's a meteorologist about this. You know how hot the ground or the pavement can get when you're walking your dog? Even if the air temperature is only in the mid 80s, the pavement can be well over 100 degrees. And by the time that we get into the 90s around here, you know, the asphalt is hot enough to burn your dog's paws in less than a minute. So it's been hot for a couple of weeks now. I had no idea it heated up that much. I knew it did, but that's a lot. Veterinarians say there's an easy way to check. It's called the 7-second rule. Put the back of your hand on the pavement for 7 seconds. And if it's too hot for your hand, it's definitely too hot for your dog's paws. So during these hot summer days like we've been having, it's a good idea to just take those walks as early on in the morning as you can or later in the evening, and then stick to the grass too whenever you can. Your dog, I'm sure, will definitely appreciate it, even if they can't tell you. B98.5.
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6: With a look at your Southern Bay Corp traffic, this Thursday morning, state police have no accidents to report. Still seeing traffic building up I-30 eastbound from 430 back to Alexander, also the north and south interchanges. Let's buckle up and be careful. That's your Southern Bay Corp traffic. Southern Bay Corp, web builders for everyone, now serving Little Rock with the Arkansas Traffic Network. I'm Paul Weber.
7: 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Slow down, tone down. Every work zone isn't just cones and signs, it's people trying to get home. In Arkansas, workers have been killed because drivers looked away for just a second. Those fines are doubled and lives are on the line. Work zones are short. 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
8: Well, it's back. 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
1: From the KRN Newsroom, I'm Jay Jones. This year marks the 30th anniversary of Little Rock's River Market, a development mini-credit with transforming a once-struggling section of downtown into one of Arkansas's most popular destinations. When the River Market opened in 1996, it represented years of planning and collaboration between city leaders and private developers. City leaders and developers say they hope continued investment will ensure the district remains a centerpiece of downtown Little Rock for generations to come. Thousands of people are expected to gather Saturday at First Security Amphitheater for Pops on the River, Little Rock's annual Independence Day celebration featuring live music, family activities, food vendors, and a fireworks display over the Main Street Bridge. The free event will include performances by Chemistry Band, vocalist Nikki Parrish, trumpeter Rodney Block, and the Arkansas Symphony Orchestra before the fireworks finale begins at 9:15. After 2 years of speculation, the city of Benton has confirmed the official opening day for Arkansas's first Bucky's Travel Stop. The highly anticipated beaver-themed gas station will offer goods such as ice cream, jerky, beaver nuggets, the highly anticipated brisket sandwich, and the themed merchandise. The store is set to open August 17th at 6 a.m. with a ribbon-cutting ceremony at 10 a.m. From the KRN Newsroom, I'm Jay Jones.
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6: Well, it's back. No, not summer break, but that time of year when you can't go to the grocery store without someone shoving a clipboard in your face and telling you you have to sign their petition for the children. Hey friends, Nick Horton of Opportunity Arkansas here, and if you haven't already, you may be asked to sign something called the Educational Rights Amendment Petition, but here's the truth. This is a socialist wish list that would make even Mayor Mamdani blush. It has multiple new universal welfare programs and even cash for people making nearly six figures cemented into our state constitution forever. How much would it cost? They refuse to say. Just like Nancy Pelosi, they want you to sign it now so you can find out what's in it later. It's a blank check. If you thought the daycare fraudsters in Minnesota were bad, just wait until they get their hands on this. New York socialism, Minnesota fraud, and California.

0: Well, it's back. No, not summer break, but that time of year when you can't go to the grocery store without someone shoving a clipboard in your face and telling you you have to sign their petition for the children. Hey friends, Nick Horton of Opportunity Arkansas here, and if you haven't already, you may be asked to sign something called the Educational Rights Amendment Petition, but here's the truth. This is a socialist wish list that would make even Mayor Mamdani blush. It has multiple new universal welfare programs and even cash for people making nearly six figures, cemented into our state constitution forever. How much would it cost? They refuse to say. Just like Nancy Pelosi, they want you to sign it now so you can find out what's in it later. It's a blank check. 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
3: With the look at your Southern Bay Corp traffic this Thursday morning, state police have no accidents to report. Still seeing traffic building up I-30 eastbound from 430 back to Alexander, also the north and south interchanges. Let's buckle up and be careful. That's your Southern Bay Corp traffic. Southern Bay Corp, well, builders for everyone, now serving Little Rock with the Arkansas Traffic Network. I'm Paul Weber.
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And this town's lost its faith. 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So if our time is running out, day after day, we'll make the mundane a masterpiece. Oh my, my, oh my, my love, I take one look at you, you're taking me out.

Right after this, you've got a chance to win a trip to Phoenix. We want to send you as a VIP to see Chicago and Styx on tour together. Round trip airfare, hotel stay, all of that good stuff. I've got more details after this, plus that national keyword for your chance to win this. B98.5.

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3: With the look at your Southern Bay Corp traffic this Thursday morning, State Police say have no accidents to report. We're seeing heavy traffic at 30 eastbound around Alexander, also at the North Interchange. Let's buckle up and be careful and have a happy 4th of July weekend. That's your Southern Bay Corp traffic. Southern Bay Corp, world builders for everyone, now serving Little Rock with the Arkansas Traffic Network. I'm Paul Weber.
4: Well, it's back. 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
14: You know, it's funny, when I think back to what the typical American dinner looked like when you and I were kids, there's usually some kind of meat featured at the center of the plate. Vegetables are there, but often thought of as a side dish. More and more, though, we are coming to realize that a plant-based diet, with little or no meat even, is going to be a healthier way to eat for just about everyone. New study out of the University of Hawaii Cancer Center found that eating a high-quality plant-rich diet that includes whole grains, vegetables, and fruits may prevent cognitive impairment even when people start that diet in their late 50s and 60s. Yeah, it's important to make sure you're getting enough protein, fats, complex carbohydrates. Just because you cut out or even cut back on meat, though, is not a license to eat whatever you want. Focus on eating whole, real foods. I'm Dr. Sanjay Gupta, helping you live a better life.
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18: From the News Radio 1029 KARN Weather Center, I'm KARK Chief Meteorologist Todd Yacobian. And today, heat advisories are in effect and extreme heat warnings. 96 degrees with the heat index from 105 to 110 degrees, maybe even hotter in spots. There will be a 10% chance for a stray shower. Tonight, 78 degrees, and on Friday, 95 degrees with those heat advisories continuing and a slight chance for an isolated shower or thunderstorm. I'm KRK Chief Meteorologist Todd Yacobian from the News Radio 1029 KRN Weather Center.

It's the 8 o'clock hour, so that means we've got a national keyword for you. 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Text that to 95819 right now for your chance to be a winner. 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

0: the 8 o'clock hour, so go ahead and get that national keyword in. 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So text LONELY, that national keyword, to 95819. Again, LONELY is the national keyword this hour. Text that to 95819 for your chance to win. So listen, you know what I think is funny? 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
3: With the look at your Southern Baycorp traffic this Thursday morning, state police have no accidents to report. We're seeing no major issues around the metro. Let's buckle up, be careful, and have a safe and happy 4th of July weekend. That's your Southern Baycorp traffic. Southern Baycorp, world builders for everyone, now serving Little Rock with the Arkansas Traffic Network. I'm Paul Weber.
4: 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Slow down, phone down. Every work zone isn't just cones and signs. It's people trying to get home. In Arkansas, workers have been killed because drivers looked away for just a second. 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Work zones are short. 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
5: Well, it's back. 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
16: Not all screen time is created equal, and a new study out of Sweden is helping us understand this even better. So researchers followed more than 20,000 people over nearly two decades and determined that passive screen time, like sitting on the couch and watching television, raised someone's risk of dementia. But if they did something active, like reading, puzzles, or interacting with other people, this same group of people saw their risk of dementia drop. Just like you gotta put the work in to keep your body in shape as you age, you basically have to do the same thing with your brain. A couple things I have found to help: working to learn something new every day, whatever it might be, challenging yourself in some way every day, and really importantly, staying socially active. Some days that means meeting friends in person. Other days, maybe an email, a text, or a phone call. Just stay engaged. I'm Dr. Sanjay Gupta, helping you live a better life.
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Hey, I'm Ashley King, getting very close to the weekend, a big weekend celebrating the July 4th holiday. 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

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She's got your chance to win that trip to see Chicago and Sticks Together in Phoenix. 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
7: You know, it's funny, when I think back to what the typical American dinner looked like when you and I were kids, there's usually some kind of meat featured at the center of the plate. Vegetables are there, but often thought of as a side dish. More and more, though, we are coming to realize that a plant-based diet, with little or no meat even, is going to be a healthier way to eat for just about everyone. New study out of the University of Hawaii Cancer Center found that eating a high-quality plant-rich diet that includes whole grains, vegetables, and fruits may prevent cognitive impairment even when people start that diet in their late 50s and 60s. Yeah, it's important to make sure you're getting enough protein, fats, complex carbohydrates. Just because you cut out or even cut back on meat, though, is not a license to eat whatever you want. Focus on eating whole, real foods. I'm Dr. Sanjay Gupta, helping you live a better life.
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3: Well, it's back. No, not summer break, but that time of year when you can't go to the grocery store without someone shoving a clipboard in your face and telling you you have to sign their petition for the children. Hey friends, Nick Horton of Opportunity Arkansas here, and if you haven't already, you may be asked to sign something called the Educational Rights Amendment Petition, but here's the truth. This is a socialist wish list that would make even Mayor Mamdani blush. It has multiple new universal welfare programs and even cash for people making nearly six figures, cemented into our state constitution forever. How much would it cost? They refuse to say. 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
11: A better life with Dr. Sanjay Gupta.
13: When you need your body to perform, but some of your muscles are having trouble, other muscles can sometimes help compensate. This is a great thing short term, but long term it can lead to serious and even chronic aches and pains. So if you've got nagging stiffness or irritation somewhere, don't push through it. Try to figure out why it's happening and how you can correct it. Strength and conditioning specialist Dana Santa says, performing exercises at a deliberate tempo makes it easier to notice when the wrong muscles are taking over, and also gives the intended muscles a chance to engage before that compensation kicks in. Dana suggests that starting with primary movement patterns such as squatting, hinging, pushing, pulling, rotating, and core can help make compensation easiest to identify and to address. I'm Dr. Sanjay Gupta, helping you live a better life.
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Maybe you're already trying to figure out what to do to kick off your weekend. 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Tomorrow night, another Soma After Dark. 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
1: Well, it's back. 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
12: If I were to ask you what makes for a good night's sleep, you'd probably say a dark, quiet room, not too many things on your mind. But every night when you go to get some Z's, how often do you really think about the temperature in your bedroom? Temperature may be one of the most underappreciated factors in sleep. That's according to the Senior Vice President of Research and Scientific Affairs at the National Sleep Foundation. We often hear about lights and screens and stress, but even modest changes in temperature and airflow can influence both how quickly you fall asleep and how deeply you stay asleep. Most experts will recommend a room temperature of 60 to 67 degrees Fahrenheit. You might also experiment with your sheets and what you actually wear to bed. Play around a bit and see what improves your sleep. You might be delightfully surprised. I'm Dr. Sanjay Gupta, helping you live a better life.
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22: It is a hot Thursday afternoon, mostly sunny with a high of 95, but the heat index could top over 105. So a heat advisory in effect here in Central Arkansas. And some parts of Central Arkansas, like Conway County, Faulkner, White County, have an extreme heat warning, meaning the heat index could get over 110. All right, we still could have an isolated shower thunderstorm this afternoon. Tonight, mostly clear, down to 76. Tomorrow, mostly sunny with a 10% chance of a shower and thunderstorm and a high of 96. I'm meteorologist Pat Walker.

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They'll be at Simmons Bank Arena July 11th. 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
2: Well, it's back. 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
9: As someone who's been married nearly 25 years, I'll tell you, there's a lot of great things about having a spouse. And according to a new study out of the University of Miami Health System, marriage might even be linked to a lower risk of cancer. Why? Well, the researchers said people who are married are less likely to engage in risky behavior. They're more likely to get a nudge to go to regular preventive medicine appointments and screenings. And they have a partner to share the load of family obligations, household chores, and finances. No one is saying you should get married in the pursuit of better health. But if you are single, how can you build a strong support system to maybe get some of these same benefits? Do your own research, find out what's important, and then hold members of your squad accountable and let them hold you accountable as well. That can provide a lot of support. I'm Dr. Sanjay Gupta, helping you live a better life.
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0: It is a hot Thursday afternoon, mostly sunny with a high of 95, but the heat index could top over 105. So a heat advisory in effect here in Central Arkansas. In some parts of Central Arkansas, like Conway County, Faulkner, White County, have an extreme heat warning, meaning the heat index could get over 110. All right, we still could have an isolated shower or thunderstorm this afternoon. Tonight, mostly clear, down to 76. Tomorrow, mostly sunny with a 10% chance of a shower and thunderstorm and a high of 96. I'm meteorologist Pat Walker.
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B98.5. You have the lead singer of Loverboy with Mike Reno and the lead singer of Heart, Ann Wilson. They put together that power ballad called Almost Paradise. By the way, Ann Wilson of Heart is going to be performing in Conway September 15th. She'll be performing on stage at the Reynolds Performance Hall. It's B98.5.

0: B98.5 and the Bistro Lunch. I'm Becky Rogers. We shared the news yesterday, but let me share it again to make sure you've heard it. Well, an artist that you remember for being a front man for Village People, Victor Willis, he was the guy who played the part of the policeman, Victor Willis with the Village People, passed away at the age of 74. Here's something you may not know about him. He was the co-writer of one of their huge hits, YMCA. That song was released in October of 1978. It topped the charts in over 15 countries and sold over 12 million copies. Again, Village People member Victor Willis, otherwise known as the policeman, passed away yesterday at the age of 74. B98.5.
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2: Well, it's back. 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
15: A Better Life with Dr. Sanjay Gupta.
9: When you need your body to perform, but some of your muscles are having trouble, other muscles can sometimes help compensate. This is a great thing short term, but long term it can lead to serious and even chronic aches and pains. So if you've got nagging stiffness or irritation somewhere, don't push through it. Try to figure out why it's happening and how you can correct it. Strength and conditioning specialist Dana Santa says, performing exercises at a deliberate tempo makes it easier to notice when the wrong muscles are taking over, and also gives the intended muscles a chance to engage before that compensation kicks in. Dana suggests that starting with primary movement patterns such as squatting, hinging, pushing, pulling, rotating, and core can help make compensation easiest to identify and to address. I'm Dr. Sanjay Gupta, helping you live a better life.
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is a hot Thursday afternoon, mostly sunny with a high of 95, but the heat index could top over 105. So a heat advisory in effect here in Central Arkansas. In some parts of Central Arkansas, like Conway County, Faulkner, White County, have an extreme heat warning, meaning the heat index could get over 110. All right, we still could have an isolated shower or thunderstorm this afternoon. Tonight, mostly clear, down to 76. Tomorrow, mostly sunny with a 10% chance of a shower and thunderstorm and a high of 96. I'm meteorologist Pat Walker.

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This is Becky Rogers. 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
2: Well, it's back. No, not summer break, but that time of year when you can't go to the grocery store without someone shoving a clipboard in your face and telling you you have to sign their petition for the children. Hey friends, Nick Horton of Opportunity Arkansas here, and if you haven't already, you may be asked to sign something called the Educational Rights Amendment Petition, but here's the truth. This is a socialist wish list that would make even Mayor Mamdani blush. It has multiple new universal welfare programs and even cash for people making nearly six figures, cemented into our state constitution forever. How much would it cost? They refuse to say. Just like Nancy Pelosi, they want you to sign it now so you can find out what's in it later. 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
17: When we talk about how much exercise someone should get, current guidelines call for about 150 minutes of moderate intensity exercise or 75 minutes of vigorous intensity exercise every week. New study out of the UK makes a strong case for vigorous exercise if and when you can do it. Now, researchers determined that even little bursts of vigorous exercise can significantly reduce someone's risk of eight different diseases: dementia, type 2 diabetes, fatty liver disease, chronic respiratory disease, chronic kidney disease, immune-mediated inflammatory diseases, major cardiovascular events, and atrial fibrillation. We're not talking about complicated training programs here. Just work with what you can into your everyday life. If you are breathless and unable to speak in complete sentences, then you've hit the mark. I'm Dr. Sanjay Gupta, helping you live a better life.

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So many things going on in Arkansas, there's no way I can give you the whole list, but I can tell you this. 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
10: You know, it's funny, when I think back to what the typical American dinner looked like when you and I were kids, there's usually some kind of meat featured at the center of the plate. Vegetables are there, but often thought of as a side dish. More and more, though, we are coming to realize that a plant-based diet, with little or no meat even, is going to be a healthier way to eat for just about everyone. New study out of the University of Hawaii Cancer Center found that eating a high-quality plant-rich diet that includes whole grains, vegetables, and fruits may prevent cognitive impairment even when people start that diet in their late 50s and 60s. Yeah, it's important to make sure you're getting enough protein, fats, complex carbohydrates. Just because you cut out or even cut back on meat, though, is not a license to eat whatever you want. Focus on eating whole, real foods. I'm Dr. Sanjay Gupta, helping you live a better life.
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22: It is a hot Thursday afternoon, mostly sunny with a high of 95, but the heat index could top over 105. So a heat advisory in effect here in Central Arkansas. In some parts of Central Arkansas, like Conway County, Faulkner, White County, have an extreme heat warning, meaning the heat index could get over 110. All right, we still could have an isolated shower or thunderstorm this afternoon. Tonight, mostly clear, down to 76. Tomorrow, mostly sunny with a 10% chance of a shower and thunderstorm and a high of 96. I'm meteorologist Pat Walker.

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I'm Becky Rogers. The 4th of July is a day to celebrate the birth of the United States as an independent nation, commemorates the adoption of the Declaration of Independence, 250th year. 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To find out more about that, check with arkansas.com or check the Arkansas State Park website. B98.5.

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2: Well, it's back. 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
10: A better life with Dr. Sanjay Gupta.
11: As someone who's been married nearly 25 years, I'll tell you, there's a lot of great things about having a spouse. And according to a new study out of the University of Miami Health System, marriage might even be linked to a lower risk of cancer. Why? Well, the researchers said people who are married are less likely to engage in risky behavior. They're more likely to get a nudge to go to regular preventive medicine appointments and screenings. And they have a partner to share the load of family obligations, household chores, and finances. No one is saying you should get married in the pursuit of better health. But if you are single, how can you build a strong support system to maybe get some of these same benefits? Do your own research, find out what's important, and then hold members of your squad accountable and let them hold you accountable as well. That can provide a lot of support. I'm Dr. Sanjay Gupta, helping you live a better life.
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Text Renegade to 95819 when you get a chance. She's getting married in the next couple days. It can happen at any moment, I guess. We're on Taylor Watch. It's the fate of Ophelia. 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

0: 98.5. So Taylor and Travis have planned a 3-day wedding celebration at Madison Square Garden. The cost, about $3 million. Here's what I want to know from you, though. Have you ever attended a wedding where something wild happened at the altar? Because I think it's anything could happen situation with this. Could it be a runaway bride? Probably not. But anyway, it could happen. Have you seen anything like that? 501-300-0985. Let me know. Strange things you've seen at weddings. And let's get a Taylor Swift update from Madison Square Garden now.
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2: 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City officials confirming someone applied for a street closure permit around Madison Square Garden over this

0: The lucky one, Taylor Swift sings about choosing the Rose Garden over Madison Square. After her Rose Garden proposal, fans are thinking a Madison Square Garden wedding could be next. So yes, what's next today? Possibly a rehearsal dinner for about 100 people at Madison Square Gardens in Phocis Theater. That's the latest from Swifty Central. I'm Becca Berger.
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3: Well, it's back. 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
19: Not all screen time is created equal, and a new study out of Sweden is helping us understand this even better. So researchers followed more than 20,000 people over nearly two decades and determined that passive screen time, like sitting on the couch and watching television, raised someone's risk of dementia. But if they did something active, like reading, puzzles, or interacting with other people, this same group of people saw their risk of dementia drop. Just like you gotta put the work in to keep your body in shape as you age, you basically have to do the same thing with your brain. A couple things I have found to help: working to learn something new every day, whatever it might be, challenging yourself in some way every day, and really importantly, staying socially active. Some days that means meeting friends in person. Other days, maybe an email, a text, or a phone call. Just stay engaged. I'm Dr. Sanjay Gupta, helping you live a better life.
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0: It is a hot Thursday afternoon, mostly sunny with a high of 95, but the heat index could top over 105. So a heat advisory in effect here in Central Arkansas. In some parts of Central Arkansas, like Conway County, Faulkner, White County, have an extreme heat warning, meaning the heat index could get over 110. All right, we still could have an isolated shower or thunderstorm this afternoon. Tonight, mostly clear, down to 76. Tomorrow, mostly sunny with a 10% chance of a shower and thunderstorm and a high of 96. I'm meteorologist Pat Walker.
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7: 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So keep it right here for some of the hottest sounds in town.
1: B98.

0: B98.5. So we're on the subject of weddings because Taylor and Travis getting married. I want to know, have you ever seen anything strange at a wedding? Yeah.
1: Girlfriend of mine was getting married at the park. Mm-hmm. And she's sitting there and they're just almost all ready to get up there to talk to the minister, to do the vows and everything. And she got within three steps of him taking her hand to help her up one more stair to get married.
0: Uh-huh.
1: And a squirrel came by and sat down in front of them and wouldn't move. Well, they waited till the squirrel left and finished the wood. Apparently, they were standing near his place where he had all his nuts buried.
0: Sure.
1: Because he would not leave. We tried everything. We tried shooing him away with blankets and, you know, trying to get him to go. He just would not leave. He was like, this is my place. This is where my food is. You're going to get done, and I'm going to get my food.
0: Squirrel at a wedding. Okay, top that one. 501-300-0985.

B98.5, Katie from the text line, 501-300-0985, said she was at a wedding where the best man professed his love for the bride. It didn't work out for the best man, she said. Okay, that's crazy. B98.5, Katie.

0: B98.5, Taylor Swift, Travis Kelce getting married. You ever seen anything crazy at a wedding?
1: I looked over, and this little boy looked me right in the eyes.
0: Uh-huh.
1: He had his hand on the fire alarm, and he pulled it.
0: Oh!
1: And the fire alarm went off for like 40 minutes before anybody came. The place probably would have burnt down if it was a real fire. But all of my pictures, I have the firefighters and all our pictures, and it was a little traumatic. A lot of my pictures had tissues in my ears, and you know, we all got through it, but I see the one firefighter a lot of times, and it's a good memory. I always tell him every time I see him, remember you were at my wedding?
0: So now I'm thinking something crazy could happen at the Taylor Travis wedding. It could happen. Stay tuned on that.

just ran out with that other fella. 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I just didn't care. You just don't understand how much I love you, do you? I'm here for you. I'm not out to go out there and cheat all night, just like you did, baby. But that's alright.

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B98.5, you're at workstation. One little girl is sad because she was not invited to the Taylor Swift Travis Kelce wedding. Two songs away, you'll hear from her on B98.5.

0: B98.5. So I thought this was cute. A little girl is sad because her mom told her they were not invited to the Taylor Swift wedding.
1: Taylor Swift and Travis Kelce's wedding?
2: But I don't know if we're going to be invited. Actually, I know we are not going to be invited. Because I said we're not going to be invited. Why?
1: Because they don't know us.
2: Yeah, because they don't know us.
1: But then we are our cousins or our family going to go to it.
2: No, nobody we know knows them.
1: Everybody knows Taylor Swift.
2: Yes, but Taylor Swift doesn't know everybody else. It feels like we know her, but she doesn't know us.
1: She doesn't know who knows her?
2: Well, we see pictures of her and listen to her music, so it makes you feel like you know her, but we don't really know her as a person.
1: Oh.
2: You know what I mean?
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10: If I were to ask you what makes for a good night's sleep, you'd probably say a dark, quiet room, not too many things on your mind. But every night when you go to get some Z's, how often do you really think about the temperature in your bedroom? Temperature may be one of the most underappreciated factors in sleep. That's according to the Senior Vice President of Research and Scientific Affairs at the National Sleep Foundation. We often hear about lights and screens and stress, but even modest changes in temperature and airflow can influence both how quickly you fall asleep and how deeply you stay asleep. Most experts will recommend a room temperature of 60 to 67 degrees Fahrenheit. You might also experiment with your sheets and what you actually wear to bed. Play around a bit and see what improves your sleep. You might be delightfully surprised. I'm Dr. Sanjay Gupta, helping you live a better life.
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Today's B98.5. I hope you're laying by the pool today. I'm just saying, if you're laying by the pool, get in the pool because it's hot, hot, hot today. And don't burn up. Use sunscreen too, okay? It's B98.5 coming up after 4. That next Chicago Sticks national keyword on the way.

0: B98.5. I feel like Almost Impossible Trivia becoming a family affair itself, right? 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We'll play at 420. I do have your hint for you. It's not drinking, okay? It's not drinking. Think about that. If you haven't seen the question, it's on our Facebook page right now. Going to get two winners today. Got two pairs of tickets to Evanescence to give away coming up at 420 on B98.5.
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4: Good afternoon. I'm John Runyon. Here's your Southern Bancorp traffic. Well, no accidents report on the main roads around the Little Rock Metro. We do have an accident north of Maumelle. It's on 365 just southwest of I-40. So it looks like that's blocking all lanes of traffic on 365. So do be careful there. That's a look at your traffic. Buckle up and be safe. Southern Bancorp, wealth builders for everyone, now serving Little Rock. On the Arkansas Traffic Network, I'm John Runyon.
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15: You know, it's funny, when I think back to what the typical American dinner looked like when you and I were kids, there's usually some kind of meat featured at the center of the plate. Vegetables are there, but often thought of as a side dish. More and more, though, we are coming to realize that a plant-based diet, with little or no meat even, is going to be a healthier way to eat for just about everyone. New study out of the University of Hawaii Cancer Center found that eating a high-quality plant-rich diet that includes whole grains, vegetables, and fruits may prevent cognitive impairment even when people start that diet in their late 50s and 60s. Yeah, it's important to make sure you're getting enough protein, fats, complex carbohydrates. Just because you cut out or even cut back on meat, though, is not a license to eat whatever you want. Focus on eating whole, real foods. I'm Dr. Sanjay Gupta, helping you live a better life.
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That national keyword this hour is paradise, P-A-R-A-D-I-S-E. Text paradise to 95819. Coming up next 15 minutes, an update on the Taylor Travis wedding on the way.

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2: Good afternoon. I'm John Runyon. Here's your Southern Bancorp traffic. Well, no accidents report on the main roads around the Little Rock Metro. We do have an accident north of Maumelle. It's on 365 just southwest of I-40. So it looks like that's blocking all lanes of traffic on 365. So do be careful there. That's a look at your traffic. Buckle up and be safe. 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On the Arkansas Traffic Network, I'm John Runyon.

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Coming up next, it's Almost Impossible Trivia. Paradise, Chicago Sticks. 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
1: By the way, I'm not getting one winner. I'm getting two winners today. So don't stop calling. 501-300-0985. 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Okay, the question. 10% of people don't do this at a wedding. Did you hear what I said? All right. 10% of people do not. They don't do this at a wedding. What do you think it is? 501-300-0985. Like I said, get multiple winners today. I want you to win these Evanescence tickets July the 11th, Simmons Bank Arena. That's going to be a heck of a show. 10% of people don't do this at a wedding. What do you think it is? 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Let's go now.
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4: Good afternoon. I'm John Runyon. Here's your Southern Bancorp traffic. Well, so far, so good this afternoon. Looks like that accident around Maumelle has been cleared up. We do have some moderate to heavy traffic on I-30 westbound in the 430 interchange, so do be careful in South Little Rock. Outside of that, everything else looks like it's pretty typical today. That's a look at your traffic. Buckle up and be safe. Southern Bancorp, wealth builders for everyone, now serving Little Rock. On the Arkansas Traffic Network, I'm John Runyon.
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16: You know, it's funny, when I think back to what the typical American dinner looked like when you and I were kids, there's usually some kind of meat featured at the center of the plate. Vegetables are there, but often thought of as a side dish. More and more, though, we are coming to realize that a plant-based diet, with little or no meat even, is going to be a healthier way to eat for just about everyone. New study out of the University of Hawaii Cancer Center found that eating a high-quality plant-rich diet that includes whole grains, vegetables, and fruits may prevent cognitive impairment even when people start that diet in their late 50s and 60s. Yeah, it's important to make sure you're getting enough protein, fats, complex carbohydrates. Just because you cut out or even cut back on meat, though, is not a license to eat whatever you want. Focus on eating whole, real foods. I'm Dr. Sanjay Gupta, helping you live a better life.
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0: 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Need a guess here. 501-300-0985. What do you got?
1: Drink? Is it drink?
0: It's not drinking. 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What is it? Call me.

0: 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What do you think?
1: Is it drink alcohol?
0: It is not alcohol, no.
1: All right, thank you.
0: Hi, P98.5, I want you to be one of my winners. What do you got?
2: Is it sign the guest book?
0: Not sign the guest book, no. All right, let me give you this hint, because I'm looking for two winners. It's not drinking alcohol, okay? The bride does it, and others tend to participate. 501-300-0985 to win Evanescence tickets now. B98.5.

0: B98.5, Almost Impossible Trivia, sponsored by Dog Training Elite of Little Rock. I think I gave some great hints. What do you think the answer is for Evanescence tickets?
1: I don't dance.
0: Who is this?
1: Kim Weaver.
0: Congratulations, Kim. That's exactly right. You win.
1: What?
0: Yes.
1: I'm so excited.
0: Kim, you're winner number one. You got Evanescence tickets July the 11th, Simmons Bank Arena. I'll fix you up with those tickets right now. 10% of people don't do this at a wedding. It is dance. Kim, tell me what station just made you a winner.
1: B98.5.
0: And by the way, I got another pair of tickets to give away. Let me see if I can get a winner. What do you think the answer is, line two?
1: Dance. Is it dance?
0: That's exactly right. You win.
1: Yay!
0: Who is this?
1: This is Misty.
0: Misty, I'm going to fix you up with Evanescence tickets. July the 11th, Simmons Bank Arena. Thank you for listening.
1: Thank you.
0: Have a happy 4th of July and enjoy Evanescence.
1: All right. Thank you.
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4: 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I'm Becca Berger.
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7: Good afternoon, I'm John Runyon. Here's your Southern Bancorp traffic. Well, no accidents reported at this time. We do have some moderate congestion on I-30 westbound in the 430 interchange in South Little Rock, so do be careful there. Also around Broadway in downtown Little Rock and also North Little Rock, for that matter. A little bit of congestion on I-30 eastbound as you get onto I-40 northbound in North Little Rock, too. That's a look at your traffic. Buckle up and be safe. Southern Bancorp, wealth builders for everyone, now serving Little Rock. On the Arkansas Traffic Network, I'm John Runyon.
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B98.5 for the ride home. Coming up, we're talking wedding nuptials on the way. How to make it work. Travis, Taylor, I'm looking at you. It's B98.5. We were

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1: Good afternoon. I'm John Runyon. Here's your Southern Bancorp traffic. Well, so far so good this evening. I-40 east and west, I have no issues. Same thing with 57 towards Jacksonville. 630 across Little Rock has no problems either. Just some moderate traffic on I-30 westbound as you head out of Little Rock. That's a look at your traffic. Buckle up and be safe. Southern Bancorp, wealth builders for everyone, now serving Little Rock. On the Arkansas Traffic Network, I'm John Runyon.

B98.5 for the ride home. We celebrate America's 250 this weekend on July 4th. Do you have a favorite firework? Post it on our Facebook page. I posted mine. Go check it out. See what it is. It's B98.5. We're talking about the big wedding next.

0: 98.5 is the ride home. So here's what I want to know. That big wedding is coming up. I think it's going to be on Friday. I think. Anyway, besides that, give some advice to Travis Kelce and Taylor Swift on their upcoming marriage. What can they do to make it, all right? 501-300-0985. Let's see what you got for me. It's B98.5. Kevin Idle here. 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
2: Good afternoon. I'm John Runyon. Here's your Southern Bank Corp traffic. Well, so far so good this evening. I-40 East and West, I have no issues. Same thing with 57 towards Jacksonville. 630 across Little Rock has no problems either. Just some moderate traffic on I-30 westbound as you head out of Little Rock. That's a look at your traffic. Buckle up and be safe. Southern Bank Corp, wealth builders for everyone, now serving Little Rock. On the Arkansas Traffic Network, I'm John Runyon.
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13: A better life with Dr. Sanjay Gupta.
14: I'm feeling lucky to have my college-age kids home with me for a few weeks this summer. And one of the things I know we're going to be talking about, AI. I've started to use it more often at the hospital to get fresh takes on patient problems that I'm trying to solve. And for my girls, well, I know that they are navigating college now with these new powerful tools. Something, frankly, that you and I couldn't have even imagined when we were in school. But while it may be tempting to outsource your studying and your work to these large language models, I beg you not to. And that's because AI chatbots tend to reproduce what researchers call weird viewpoints. That's an acronym: Western, Educated, Industrialized, Rich, and Democratic. Look, AI isn't going away, and admittedly, it can be a really powerful tool, but you don't want it doing your thinking for you. I'm Dr. Sanjay Gupta, helping you live a better life.
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0: 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B98.5 for the ride home. So what can you do to make it in a marriage?
1: Pick your battles.
0: Okay.
1: I mean, it's
0: simple.
1: Not everything is worth a worth a fight. So figure out what matters to you and stand your ground and let the small stuff go.
0: I think that's a pretty good advice. It's B98.5 for the ride. Some

0: B98.5 for the ride home. Cheryl, off the air, you were telling me that you think the marriage is going to work out just fine. Why do you think that?
1: She's a beautiful girl.
0: Yeah.
1: He's, I don't know. I don't think he's that attractive, but he's not my thing. I'm not a mustache girl.
0: Oh, all right.
1: I'm not. That's just not me. You know, it's just, that does not turn me on.
0: Okay, all right. Well, thanks for being honest. It's B98.5 for the ride home. Listen for updates from the Taylor Swift, Travis Kelce wedding happening all weekend. It's B98.5 coming up this weekend.

0: 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I feel like we already needed an update from Madison Square Garden, New York, where supposedly this big wedding is supposed to happen. Have you heard about it?
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0: there tonight, and then the big wedding, it all goes down tomorrow. 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
4: Good afternoon. I'm John Runyon. Here's your Southern Bancorp traffic. Well, so far so good this evening. I-40 east and west, I have no issues. Same thing with 57 towards Jacksonville. 630 across Little Rock has no problems either. Just some moderate traffic on I-30 westbound as you head out of Little Rock. That's a look at your traffic. Buckle up and be safe. Southern Bancorp, wealth builders for everyone, now serving Little Rock. On the Arkansas Traffic Network, I'm John Runyon.
5: 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Slow down, tone down. 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In Arkansas, workers have been killed because drivers looked away for just a second. 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Work zones are short. 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
17: A better life with Dr. Sanjay Gupta.
18: As someone who's been married nearly 25 years, I'll tell you, there's a lot of great things about having a spouse. And according to a new study out of the University of Miami Health System, marriage might even be linked to a lower risk of cancer. Why? Well, the researchers said people who are married are less likely to engage in risky behavior. They're more likely to get a nudge to go to regular preventive medicine appointments and screenings. And they have a partner to share the load of family obligations, household chores, and finances. No one is saying you should get married in the pursuit of better health. But if you are single, how can you build a strong support system to maybe get some of these same benefits? 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That can provide a lot of support. I'm Dr. Sanjay Gupta, helping you live a better life.
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1: A fascinating piece to start you off here on the John Tesh radio program, Intelligence for Your Life, and the latest on AI. Ever wonder how you can, or a teacher can, or an employer, spot something that was written using AI? Well, four universities identified linguistic fingerprints, or tells, that are dead giveaways that something was produced by artificial intelligence. For example, ChatGPT uses the word utilize more than humans or other language models. DeepSeek

0: Jake likes to use the word certainly a lot, while the AI model Claude overuses words like delves and underscores. More words used by AI more than human writers: comprehensive, crucial, and pivotal. So specifically, showcasing and underscores are used 9 times more frequently than when something is written by a human. AI also tends to give generic advice or information, and sentences tend to be almost identical in length.
1: All the intelligence in one place. Tesh.com.
0: And in just a moment, I'm going to tell you how to retrain your brain to swap screen time for movement and feel better quickly. 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

0: 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Nice to have you tune in to the John Tesh Radio Show on B98.5. Welcome back to Intelligence for Your Life. John Tesh here. Did you know that your phone records every single time you pick it up and swipe it open? On an iPhone, it's in settings under screen time. But how can you control the urge to pick up your phone and start scrolling? Clinical psychologist Diana Hill says more scrolling time typically means more sedentary time. I agree. But you can train yourself to crave movement the same way we've all trained ourselves to check our phones. Basically, social media activates the brain's reward pathways, instantly giving us a hit of feel-good dopamine. Exercise triggers a more gradual release of dopamine, plus it releases other mood-boosting chemicals that reduce stress, depression, anxiety, and cognitive overload. So Dr. Hill recommends we surf the urge to scroll. It's a mindfulness tool people use to cope with addiction cravings, like for cigarettes. You notice the urge rise and fall like a wave and just ride it out. Because no matter how big the wave is or the urge, it will always come back down. And while you're riding the wave, move, stretch, do squats, go for a walk. Because when you tie the two together, the next time you feel the urge to look at your phone, you'll also start feeling the urge to move. Love it.
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0: 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In a moment, we'll talk about the phenomenon known as car brain. Stand by.
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14: Everyone poops. It's not just the name of a classic potty training book. It's a universal truth. Even though everyone does it, almost no one wants to talk about it. Dr. Tricia Pasricha wants to change that. She's the author of a new book. It's called You've Been Pooping All Wrong. And she says there are three critical P's of pooping. The first is propulsion. Both the voluntary push you exert and the involuntary contractions that happen naturally within your body. Top line, when you feel the need to go, don't hold it. The second P is pliability, which refers to stool softness. The keys to this one are making sure you're drinking enough water and eating enough fiber. And the last P is for pelvic floor. If you can get your knees up above your waist while you're on the toilet, like on a stool or a garbage can or a stack of books even, that can make all the difference. I'm Dr. Sanjay Gupta, helping you live a better life.
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0: We've talked a lot on the program about road rage, how dangerous it is for all involved. But the experts say you should really call it car brain. The American Institute of Cognitive Therapy saying car brain is when otherwise decent people act selfish, reckless, or even hostile just because they're in a car, like speeding through a school zone because they're late for work. In any other context, we'd call that antisocial behavior. But behind the wheel, it's been normalized lately. We get car brain because driving makes us feel more competitive, which makes us behave more aggressively than we normally would. People also feel less inhibited when they're driving because they feel more autonomous. And any perceived inconvenience ignites car brain, causing us to commit often or justify behavior we'd never accept otherwise. Like you'd never scream at somebody to get out of your way at the grocery store. This is why the experts say, don't miss this, the next time something makes your blood boil behind the wheel, try some deep breathing and replace negative thoughts with positive ones. Like if somebody has their blinker on for 5 miles, think, I do that sometimes too, instead of, what an idiot. You don't want to have car brain. You could be arrested for it. Songs to put you in a good mood, but why stop there? I'm John Tesh with more tips guaranteed to give you a smile. This is Intelligence for Your Life on B98.5.

0: Hendricks College. Nice to have you tune in to the John Tesh Radio Show on B98.5. So, Gabe, I can tell from the emails and the questions we get on Facebook that people are still enamored of dream intelligence. So,
1: oh, yeah.
0: Here's some from Joseph D. Koenig, a professor at the University of Ottawa School of Psychology. He says our dreams change as we age. He has studied dreaming for 50 years. For example, children typically have more animals in their dreams than adults. Children also have more nightmares. Their biggest fear is abandonment and loss of parental care. What do you think?
1: There's no way I could have more animals in my dreams than my kids have in theirs. They always dream about animals. And the parental abandonment thing, that's because of kids' movies. Yeah. Because in every kids' movie, you're shown, oh, all of a sudden, the dad goes to the insane asylum, or the mom dies, or the dad gets angry and leaves. Yeah. And they do that to give the kids agency, but that's the media that they consume.
0: Yeah. In Disney, the mom is dead before it even starts.
1: Oh, yeah. I mean, in the worst case scenario, it's Bambi. You watch it die.
0: Yeah. Gosh, in teens, they dream. They're hormone driven, right? Teens with more dreams of attraction, sports, and friends.
1: Yes,
0: our expert.
1: I can confirm. My daughter, who is in the middle of the throes of puberty, absolutely, those are what her dreams are about.
0: The elderly report dreams of being lost in a strange environment and for searching for their car. I'm always searching for the tour bus. I can never find it.
1: I've had the car one for sure. I've had the car one for sure where I just, where did I park? And it's like that episode of Seinfeld.
0: Yeah, and retired people tend to have more work-related nightmares of being back at their old job.
1: It's like when you finish school and you have the dream of being and having a test you forgot to study for. Yeah, it's the same thing. You're done with work. Now you have the same dreams.
0: That's the latest on dreams.
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